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3: 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How's the castle built of people you pretend to care about? Just what you wanted. Look at you, cool guy, you got it. I see the parties and diamonds. 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
3: 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Y'all call it a moment, I call it life.